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0: 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Enjoy it, baby. 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

0: 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That's the sound of La Mix Radio. Enjoy it, baby. I love it.
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Move Through the Season. Joined by Geomi, It's Love. 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Just like you.

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How will I know? Deep grooves. 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

0: 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This is so good. That's the sound of Les Mix Radio. Enjoy it, baby. I love it.
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0: 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That's the sound of Lay Mix Radio. 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

0: 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Can you feel that? 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This is so good. That's the sound of Lay Mix Radio. I love it.
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0: 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This is so good. That's the sound of La Mix Radio. Enjoy it, baby. 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

0: Do you hear that? Ooh, it feels so right. That's on Mix Radio. Let It Take You There, baby. I'm loving this. It feels so good.
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0: Do you hear that? Ooh, it feels so right. That's on Mix Radio. Let It Take You There, baby. I'm loving this. It feels so good.
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0: 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Oh, this is so good. 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

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Sophisticated rhythms for the midday. 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
2: 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Sounds so good.

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0: 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I love it.
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0: 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Oh, it feels so right. That's La Mix Radio. Let it take you there, baby. 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

0: 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Oh, this is so good. 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

0: 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Oh, it's a, this is so good. 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

0: 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Oh, it's a, this is so good. 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

0: 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Let it take you there, baby. I'm loving this.
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2: 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Any place. Just house. La Mix Radio. I love it.

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La Mix Radio. Your constant companion. Enjoy it.

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0: 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That's the sound of Lay Mix Radio. Enjoy it, baby. I love it.
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0: spring moods fully charged. 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
1: Prompted authorities to examine the bodies of some of the victims. Medical authorities in Cumberland have concluded that in all cases, the killers are eating the flesh of the people they murdered. More ghastly with each report. It's difficult to imagine such a thing actually happening, but these are the reports we have been receiving and passing on to you.

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I'll be down to take care of it. Everything is all right for now. I'll be back to reinforce the...

0: 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Good shot. Okay, he's dead. Let's go get him. That's another one for the fire.
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